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0: Purani Jeans. 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

0: 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It's hot.
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3: 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That's the only thing which is getting carried forward. 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
0: Mirchi Recharge Mantra with Vishal Setia and Brahma Kumari, Sister Shreya. Only on Mirchi. It's hot.

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1: 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This is Mirchi Mornings. Your only place hai jahan par tumhari chai zyada garam hai aur gossip is garma garam. Aur aane wale Mirchi dar bangers are super duper garam. Ab whether you are stuck in traffic ya phir sprinting to catch that train ya phir pretending to work from home while still hunting for matching socks. मैं तुम्हारे साथ रहने वाली अगले कुछ घंटों तक 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
1: 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Also, this is the 8th time that England have lost a Cricket World Cup final against Australia. And that's it for Mirchi Hour Ka 3. Main hoon Priscilla, tumhare saath mein. Mujhse connect karo Insta aur X par. Mera handle name hai Mirchi Pris. That is MIRCHIPRIS. And WhatsApp par mera number hai 9033 Mirchi. That's 9033 647244. 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
1: 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And that's it for Mirchi Rashi Zone Part 1. Don't go anywhere. Part 2 is coming up right your way. But uske pehle Mirchi Dar Bangers ka time hai. Mera naam hai Priscilla. This is Mirchi Mornings. Fatafat se mujhe follow karo Insta aur X par. Mera handle name hai Mirchi Pris. That is MIRCHIPRIS. And WhatsApp par mera number hai 9033 Mirchi. That's 9033647244. 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

0: This hour is brought to you by Raj Jewels. 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